It's not time to make a change. Just relax, take it easy. You're still young, that's your fault. There's so much you have to know.

But I don't understand why. See, it's burning me to hold on to this. I know this is something I gotta do, but that don't mean I want to. What I'm trying to say is that